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1: I look up from the ground to see your sad and teary eyes. 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And I reach for your